0: wide. Speaking of heavy finance, the match is always a wide.
1: It's easier, quicker, and cheaper for everyone.

0: Fair sister, there are those who maintain that the Ministry of Information has become too large and unwieldy.
1: David, in Free Society Information is the name of the game you can't win.

characteristics owing to a charitable economy. Giving aid and comfort to the enemies of society, attempting to pursue the fugitive from justice, whilst the confidential documents of unauthorized personnel, if they are deceived, and destroying government property, we force a determined number of personnel carriers to take possession of the offences of said personnel carriers, forging the signature of the directors and their departments. Attempting to misdirect ministry funds in the form of a check to A. Buttle through unauthorized channels, temporary central service, internal communicating systems,

Blah, blah, blah, blah, blah, blah, blah, blah, blah, blah, blah, blah, blah, blah, blah, blah, blah, blah, blah, blah, blah, blah, blah, blah, blah, blah, blah, blah, blah, blah, blah, blah, blah, blah, blah, blah, blah, blah, blah, blah, blah, blah, blah, blah, blah, blah, blah, blah, blah, blah, blah, blah, blah, blah, blah, blah, blah, blah, blah, blah, blah, blah, blah, blah, blah, blah, blah, blah, blah, blah, blah, blah, blah, blah, blah, blah, blah, blah, blah, blah, blah, blah, blah, blah, blah, blah, blah, blah, blah, blah, blah, blah, blah, blah, blah, blah, blah, blah, blah, blah, blah, blah, blah, blah, blah, blah, blah, blah, blah, blah, blah, blah, blah, blah, blah, blah, blah, blah, blah, blah, blah, blah, blah, blah, blah, blah

I've got a horse, darling, and a buggy too. Sure enough, that horse, black baby, buggy too. Sure enough, that's all right, that's all right. Baby, way up yonder.